It's The Night Shift. I'm Jen Austin. Hard to narrow it down. The greatest living songwriters, New York Times readers, voted on that last week, and they said number one, Bob Dylan. I think Stevie Nicks was 16th. We've got Fleetwood Mac coming up next. Pearl Jam in there. Let me know what you think. Chat inside our app.

World Cup soccer begins on Thursday, and I'm thinking we're going to get very little work done after that, because even if you're a non-soccer fan, you can hop on that bandwagon, because it's going to be on around the office for a month, for 6 weeks, and we might get sucked into that. But the first match in Mexico City on the 11th, and it runs through July 19th. Among the favorites, Argentina, Spain, and England, and France. Europe, right now.

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And here's some inspiration. Huey Lewis in the News, The Power of Love on The Night Shift.

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What is dad rock? 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And maybe Creed? What else? We'll talk about that on Night Shift Nostalgia. Nothing wrong with

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1: Big South Plains weather forecast. A few high clouds over the area as temperatures will drop near 70 degrees by tomorrow morning. On Wednesday, the temperature is at 99 degrees, and that means a few 100

0: across the South Plains. Those temperatures drop in the lower 70s and Thursday in the upper 90s with a chance of thunderstorms by Thursday evening. The weather is brought to you by Sonic and the Sonic Refresher from the KMAX Storm Team. I'm meteorologist Ron Roberts.
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It's just been grouped into a category now, what dad rock is. And we'll further define at 8:20 on Night Shift Nostalgia. 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

0: What is dad rock? Did Guns N' Roses make that list?
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0: No, Guns N' Roses did not make the list. 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

0: hits of the 80s, 90s, and more. And we're live here outside the Perez family home just waiting for the... And there they go! 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Mom is coming out the front door strong with a double-arm kid carry. 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
2: Making sense of this crazy world. 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James Raby in the morning. Awesome 98. Lubbock's greatest hits of the 80s and 90s.
3: What would you say Wednesday tomorrow is a merit scholarship about who earned it or who needs it more? Rich Parent wants to know. Hey, it's James Raby. We'll talk about it tomorrow morning around 7:15.

the night shift. And the 80s and 8, an opportunity to reflect on maybe some, you know, little hidden gems from the 80s. Like Tracy Ullman, she had a show. They don't know Tracy Ullman right now on the night shift.

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1: 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I'm Jen Austin. If you had to pick one favorite Prince song of all time, you got the look. 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So many good ones. And another good one, Delirious from Prince. 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
4: Big South Plains weather forecast. A few high clouds over the area as temperatures will drop near 70 degrees by tomorrow morning. On Wednesday, the temperature is at 99 degrees, and that means a few 100s across the South Plains. Those temperatures drop in the lower 70s, and Thursday in the upper 90s with a chance of thunderstorms by Thursday evening. The weather is brought to you by Sonic and the Sonic Refresher. From the KMAX Storm Team, I'm meteorologist Ron Roberts.
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It's the night shift. Your biggest, how do people not know this fact? It's a whole discussion on the web right now. Like, jalapenos and chipotles are the same peppers, but chipotles are smoked. What else do we not know that we should? Coming up at 9:20.

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What is your biggest, how do people not know this fact? 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
3: 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Lubbock's greatest hits of the 80s and 90s.
4: What would you say Wednesday tomorrow is a merit scholarship about who earned it or who needs it more? 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Hey, it's James Raby. 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
1: Big South Plains weather forecast, a few high clouds over the area as temperatures will drop near 70 degrees by tomorrow morning. On Wednesday, the temperature is at 99 degrees, and that means a few 100s across the South Plains. Those temperatures drop in the lower 70s, and Thursday in the upper 90s with a chance of thunderstorms by Thursday evening. The weather is brought to you by Sonic and the Sonic Refresher from the KMAX Storm Team. I'm meteorologist Ron Roberts.
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One, according to readers of the New York Times. Stevie Nicks, number 16. And Christine McVie, also awesome. Christine, Stevie's bud, sings lead on this song. Fleetwood Mac, Everywhere on the Night Shift. Always up for chatting, Insider app. Who do you love?

I bet there's something in your Amazon cart right now. Mine too, always something. Amazon Prime Day is more like a week. It's coming up here at the end of the month. But they said it's going to help everybody because groceries will be lowered. And, you know, other stores compete. So that will be good for all of us with Amazon Prime Day. We'll see at the end of the month.

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0: And we're live here outside the Perez family home just waiting for the... And there they go! Almost on time this morning. Mom is coming out the front door strong with a double-arm kid carry. Looks like Dad has the bags. Daughter is bringing up the rear. Oh, but the diaper bag wasn't closed. Diapers and toys are everywhere. Ooh, but Mom has just nailed the perfect car seat buckle for the toddler. And now the eldest daughter, who looks to be about 9 or 10, has secured herself in the booster seat. Dad zips the bag closed, and they're off. 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And there it goes. 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

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No thanks. Good for you. 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
2: South Plains weather forecast, a few high clouds over the area as temperatures will drop near 70 degrees by tomorrow morning. On Wednesday, the temperature is at 99 degrees, and that means a few 100s across the South Plains. Those temperatures drop in the lower 70s, and Thursday in the upper 90s, with a chance of thunderstorms by Thursday evening. The weather is brought to you by Sonic and the Sonic Refresher. From the KMAX Storm Team, I'm meteorologist Ron Roberts.
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relieve stress and maybe, you know, stay up even longer because you're studying or something. Wang Chung, everybody have fun tonight. Okay, no deep hidden meaning here. We got it. Sixpence None the Richer and UB40 coming up on The Night Shift.

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5: 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James Raby in the morning. Awesome 98. Lubbock's greatest hits of the 80s and 90s.
6: What would you say Wednesday tomorrow is a merit scholarship about who earned it or who needs it more? Rich Parent wants to know. Hey, it's James Raby. We'll talk about it tomorrow morning around 7:15.

exactly like this from the 80s, but it'll probably sound kind of like the aughts. The Danceable Confessions album came out in 2004. This will be Confessions 2 with Sabrina Carpenter and more on July 3rd. Whatever she does, I know it's going to be awesome. Lucky Star, Madonna on the Night Shift.

Amazon Prime Day is coming up. 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

0: Lubbock's South Plains weather forecast, a few high clouds over the area as temperatures will drop near 70 degrees by tomorrow morning. On Wednesday, the temperature is at 99 degrees, and that means a few 100s across the South Plains. Those temperatures drop in the lower 70s, and Thursday in the upper 90s, with a chance of thunderstorms by Thursday evening. The weather is brought to you by Sonic and the Sonic Refresher. From the KMAX Storm Team, I'm meteorologist Ron Roberts.
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0: Lubbock South Plains weather forecast. A few high clouds over the area as temperatures will drop near 70 degrees by tomorrow morning. On Wednesday, the temperature is at 99 degrees, and that means a few 100s across the South Plains. Those temperatures drop in the lower 70s, and Thursday in the upper 90s, with a chance of thunderstorms by Thursday evening. The weather is brought to you by Sonic and the Sonic Refresher. From the KMAX Storm Team, I'm meteorologist Ron Roberts.
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2: 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Awesome 98. Lubbock's greatest hits of the 80s and 90s.
3: What would you say Wednesday tomorrow is a merit scholarship about who earned it or who needs it more? 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

0: topics on Plains weather forecast. A few high clouds over the area as temperatures will drop near 70 degrees by tomorrow morning. On Wednesday, the temperature is at 99 degrees, and that means a few 100s across the South Plains. Those temperatures drop in the lower 70s, and Thursday in the upper 90s, with a chance of thunderstorms by Thursday evening. The weather is brought to you by Sonic and the Sonic Refresher. From the KMAX Storm Team, I'm meteorologist Ron Roberts.
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1: 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Lubbock's greatest hits of the 80s and 90s.
4: What would you say Wednesday tomorrow is a merit scholarship about who earned it or who needs it more? Rich Parent wants to know. Hey, it's James Raby. 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
1: When you finally find your thing, you want the whole world to know about that thing. 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
2: South Plains weather forecast, a few high clouds over the area as temperatures will drop near 70 degrees by tomorrow morning. On Wednesday, the temperature is at 99 degrees, and that means a few 100s across the South Plains. Those temperatures drop in the lower 70s, and Thursday in the upper 90s, with a chance of thunderstorms by Thursday evening. The weather is brought to you by Sonic and the Sonic Refresher. From the KMAX Storm Team, I'm meteorologist Ron Roberts.
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2: Nineties with a chance of thunderstorms by Thursday evening. The weather is brought to you by Sonic and the Sonic Refresher from the KMAX Storm Team. I'm meteorologist Ron Roberts.
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3: Big South Plains weather forecast. A few high clouds over the area as temperatures will drop near 70 degrees by tomorrow morning. On Wednesday, the temperature is at 99 degrees, and that means a few 100s across the South Plains. Those temperatures drop in the lower 70s, and Thursday in the upper 90s with a chance of thunderstorms by Thursday evening. The weather is brought to you by Sonic and the Sonic Refresher. From the KMAX Storm Team, I'm meteorologist Ron Roberts.
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0: There's good taste, bad taste, and then James's taste. James Raby in the morning. Awesome 98. Lubbock's greatest hits of the 80s and 90s.
6: What would you say Wednesday tomorrow is a merit scholarship about who earned it or who needs it more? 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Hey, it's James Raby. We'll talk about it tomorrow morning around 7:15.

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0: quick rabies shots this morning. 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
0: First of all, we got a doughhead in the news from Houston, Texas. A guy is accused of using a fake boarding pass to get through TSA checkpoints at George Bush International Airport. Authorities say he got all the way onto a United Airlines flight, and a passenger's like, hey, I don't think that guy is supposed to be here. I don't think he has a real boarding pass. It means he got through TSA, he got through the flight attendants, everything. A fake boarding pass, and he tried to hide in the bathroom, and that really kind of gave it away. You know, he gets through TSA with a fake boarding pass. Rest of us get body scanned because we forget a chapstick. And real quick, Canada is restricting livestock imports from parts of the U.S. after a second New World screwworm case was found in a Texas calf. The flesh-eating parasite can be fatal to livestock, can also affect pets and humans. The USDA has set up a control zone while Canada is temporarily blocking livestock from affected areas. This is a rabies shot because we had a whole department set up to keep this from happening. But during the Doge time, there's no screw worm. We can get rid of this. Anyway, it was business up front, bounce house in the back. The winner of the 2026 Mullet Championship is coming up.
1: Lubbock's great.
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0: Denmark held the 2026 Mullet Championship, and Thomas Berg took home the prize after jumping on a trampoline while he was wearing neon green gym attire. And that's how Denmark became the Alabama of Scandinavia for one glorious afternoon. And if you're thinking, man, I should get a mullet, but boy, haircuts are expensive, get to our app and win the Summer Sizzler. It's a $500 Visa gift card.
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2: The Lubbock South Plains weather forecast. The temperatures on this Wednesday is going to be the hottest day of the week. 99 degrees for an afternoon high, and a few 100s across the South Plains will definitely be reached. A 20% chance for thunderstorms with that kind of heating and instability. The temperatures drop into the lower 70s, and on Thursday, the temperature's still in the middle to upper 90s. Weather is brought to you by Sonic and the Sonic Refreshers. The KMAC Storm Team, I'm meteorologist Ron Roberts.
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more important, the staleness of your cereal or your underwear? Coming up in two songs. Good morning. 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

0: What I'm about to say is not new, but good Lord Almighty, we should be treating cereal this way. Good morning, it's James Raby in the morning, and I went to Walmart the other day. They had a clearance sale on underwear, so of course I bought myself some drawers and a few t-shirts, and both bags, one with slightly lesser quality plastic, but like the underwear one, you hear that? That's solid plastic. It has a Ziploc top because we're worried, and it's sealed, we're worried about the freshness of our underwear? Seriously? How come they can give us a Ziploc top on t-shirts and underwear and high-quality reusable bags, but not on cereal? No, I don't drink a lot of cereal. I don't eat a lot of cereal. But there are many things. Ziploc bags for bread would be nice, right? If they can do it, they can do it. Amen.
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begins in two songs. His son is a senior in high school, won a scholarship to help pay for college, but it's not a need-based scholarship, it's a merit. And they're really rich. Should he give it back? This is James Raby in the Morning.

0: If you're rich or your parents are rich, should you not compete for scholarships that are based on merit?
1: What would you say Wednesday?
0: Hey, James, I need to know if I'm being unfair here. My son is a senior in high school, recently won a scholarship to help pay for college. It's not need-based scholarship, it's merit-based. Grades, test scores, volunteer work, leadership, the whole thing. Here's where it gets messy. There's another family at our school whose daughter also applied. I know them a little bit, and I know money is much tighter for them. Their daughter is a great kid. I truly feel for him. But after my son won, her parents apparently told a few people that it was disgusting that a kid from a wealthy family would even apply for scholarships. They said families like ours are taking opportunities away from kids who actually need help. And to be honest, we are really rich. We have millions of dollars. And I'm hearing that some other parents agree with them. For context, yeah, my husband and I do well. We do. We wouldn't have to just help him with college. We can pay for it and put him up in a great place. But this kid did everything he could do to earn this scholarship. He spent years building the resume that won the scholarship. He really did. We are not smart people. We lucked into money. So we couldn't help him. And we didn't need to help him because he put all the work in. I don't want to be tone deaf. I know college is brutally expensive, and I understand why this hurts for families who are struggling, but if the scholarship is based solely on merit, is my son wrong to accept it? So I'm going to say the question is, would you let your kid take the scholarship, or would you quietly give it back?
1: Well, what would you say? Tell us now by hitting chat on our station app.
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0: your family is really rich and you win a merit scholarship, should you give the money back? That's the question this morning on What Would You Say Wednesday. Hey, it's James Raby and the Morgan, and Megan says, I would let my kid take it. If the scholarship is merit-based, then the committee already decided what mattered. My child should not be punished for working hard just because our family has more than someone else's. More of what you think coming up in three songs.
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0: The Lubbock Top Plains weather forecast. The temperatures on this Wednesday, it's going to be the hottest day of the week. 99 degrees for an afternoon high, and a few 100s across the South Plains will definitely be reached. A 20% chance for thunderstorms with that kind of heating and instability. The temperatures drop into the lower 70s, and on Thursday, the temperatures still in the middle to upper 90s. Weather is brought to you by Sonic and the Sonic Refreshers. The KMAX Storm Team meteorologist, Ron Roberts.
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Good morning. It's James Raby in the morning. I don't know, what would you say Wednesday? Should the rich family give the scholarship their kid won back? More of your thoughts coming up next on What Would You Say Wednesday?

0: He should give that money back, James. He should give that money back. It's James Raby in the morning on a What Would You Say Wednesday.
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0: A kid from a super wealthy family has won a scholarship, a merit-based scholarship, and spent 2-3 years putting together the high school resume to make it happen, and worked really hard, got really good grades. His parents, they say, we're not really smart. We couldn't help him with his homework and stuff. So he earned it. But now some people are saying he should give it back because we are super wealthy, like millions of dollars wealthy. And the question is, if it was your kid winning it, would you give it back? And Chris in the 806 says, I'd give it back. Not because the kid did anything wrong, but because I know what that money would mean to another family. If I could afford college without it, I would want that scholarship to change someone else's life. Angela in the 701, I would let my daughter accept it, but I would also have a serious conversation with her about how and why some people might be upset. Brian in the 218, I think the problem is with the scholarship, not the kid. If it's meant to help families who cannot afford college, then it should be need-based. If it's merit-based, then the kid who earned it should take it. I think that's a really important point. You know, the kid can say, hey, I earned this. And when you come from a really wealthy family, yeah, you got a lot more privileges than some folks, but it can be hard to say, I did this on my own. And people will always say, well, that was your parents doing it. All right. Rachel said, I would have a hard time keeping it if my child had other options or and another student did not. I think I would feel responsible. The scholarship may be merit-based, but conscience matters too. You know, pretty much it was 50-50, honestly. Keep it or give it back. And some folks are like, hey, he earned it straight up. That other parent shouldn't be complaining. I don't disagree with that. But I can understand why they might be upset, you know, and that's something that's important, that we can understand each other, even if we don't disagree with each other.
2: Lubbock's greatest.

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James, what you said about how important it is for kids to know they can do it on their own, that's me. It's Aaron in the 680. I'd let my kid accept it because scholarships are not always about money. They're a recognition. The award can help future applications, internships, opportunities. Taking that away from a kid because their parents have money is absolutely unfair. Thanks for listening this morning. My name is James Ravey. We are going to be switching it up to what things do guys think is romantic but really are not. This is after something I heard about at a wedding that just cannot stand. And by the way, listen for him to shout, "I'm adopted!"

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0: And the comment on the video was, I thought, guys, I thought we knew this was a no-no. Discuss. And we all agreed, he's right, it's a no-no. And most of us believe that because we've heard so many times, we're all on radio, from women on the phone and through our app and everything, saying, don't do that. If you get permission, great. Whatever. Personally, I don't like it. But hey, if it's their wedding, so it's their decision. If you have not checked with the bride and groom, it's not romantic. What other things do you guys think is romantic, really or not? Megan's the first one in from the 507. Ordering my food at a restaurant. I know some women like it, but I personally want to choose my own food. What do you think? Chat it now on our app, and we'll get to it around 8:45.
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1: Guten Morgen, Frauen und Herren.
2: It's time to talk about things that guys think are super romantic that really aren't, according to the ladies of the J Crew. That's you, anyone listening. Hey, thanks for listening this morning. I appreciate it. Rachel in the 806 says, maybe I'm the odd one out, but men thinking that being 100% agreeable to everything a woman says is romantic. But no, a healthy romantic relationship includes good and fun banter plus discussions despite conflict. Yeah. Oh, I can't. Personally, I can't view someone that agrees with me on everything. Where's the interest in that? Angela in the 701 complimenting me by comparing me to someone else. I was making out with a boyfriend. He said, I must like you a lot because I usually go for petite blondes. You know, telling me he can overlook my tall brunette deficiency is kind of wild. Yeah, that's not so romantic. Don't compare people. When you give a compliment, make it a compliment. Oh, man, I think you're lovely and awesome. Not, you know, you're not as pretty as most people, but I still like you. Tara in the 337 said, I heard the woman that said, don't order for her unless she asks you to. I hated this when I was waiting tables, especially since half the time men wouldn't even make it clear it was his order and hers. So I turned to the lady and the guy would be like, oh, what are you doing? I just ordered for her. Well, how am I meant to know you're going to eat, not going to eat two entrees?

0: phrase. I've seen people do it. And we'll end with Kelly in the 218 that says, listen to the words of a song more clearly. There's a Glenn Campbell song that goes, I need you more than want you. This guy, I know, wrote that on an anniversary card for his wife, the mother of his six kids. He told me about it because he heard that song and lyric for the first time when my band played it. I was like, Jerry, what? I would cry if my husband needed me more than he wanted me. What the heck is this? He was like, what? No way. She'll love it. A few years later, we were playing in the same town. I recognized him. He came up and he says, yeah, I should have listened to you. They were divorced.
1: Lubbock's great.
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5: Making sense of this crazy world. The ray of hope every day. James Raby in the morning. Awesome 98. Lubbock's greatest hits of the 80s and 90s.
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0: Lubbock's home of the 80s and 90s. We're awesome. 98. Well, scams certainly are a thing. We have to be vigilant, right? But have you heard of the new gas station screw method, it's called? It went viral on social media, but according to Snopes and several other news sources, it's a complete hoax. There's no evidence it really happened. Apparently, it's got something to do with, like, somebody fills up and rigs the pump for somebody else to come behind them and get the gas for free. But it doesn't exist.
1: It looks like a road that you travel on when there's one day in.

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He wrote this song when he missed his wife one time when he was on the bus on tour early in his career with Journey.

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just after 10 o'clock. I'm Sarah Sullivan. Good morning. Thanks for working with me. You're my best work buddy. You, me, and Paula Abdul. And even not her, really. Because, I mean, Paula's not listening. But you are.

Lubbock's home of the 80s and 90s. This is Awesome 98. So I was just telling you a little bit ago about a scam that's going around at the gas station. It does not exist. It involves a screw that you put into a gas station pump and other people get free gas. Anyway, speaking of scams, though, there is one that you have to watch out for. Coming up in two songs, I'll give you more.

scams going around. And, you know, this is a good reminder for everybody. Don't give your personal information to anybody over the phone, especially your social security number. You never know who's the bad guy when they call you, you know? Sad state of affairs, but here we are.

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1: 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Lubbock's greatest hits of the 80s and 90s.

0: 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I'm Sarah Sullivan. Thanks for working with me. We were just talking about scammers and how they're always out to get you.
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0: No way.
1: It was really terrible.
0: Oh my goodness. I'm so sorry about that. I'm telling you, you got to be vigilant. It's really too bad because I'm like the most trusting person ever. Not that I'm all. Okay, maybe I trust you, but that's it.

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1: You can't touch this. 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
1: You know, we got them all for you. I'm Sarah Sullivan. The songs, the stories, the decade, 80s and 8. Tonight with Jen Austin. Yep, the decade of big hair, neon. Everything was big. Shoulder pads. Wow. We had huge shoulders in the 80s. Relive it all tonight at 8 with Jen.

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0: 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This is Awesome 98. In case you missed it, there was a scientific study done that actually said laughter is the best medicine. Like, they proved it. It was so cool. My favorite comic back in the day was the wild and crazy guy himself.
1: I gave my cat a bath the other day. 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
0: Steve Martin, one of the greatest of all time.

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0: There's no reason to say it when the sound of chrome, steel, and a legendary V-twin says it for you. 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

0: There's no reason to say it when the sound of chrome, steel, and a legendary V-twin says it for you. 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

Wake up with rabies shots every morning at 6:15 on Awesome 98. 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
1: You know that time at weddings when the pastor or the priest or whoever, the rabbi said, I don't think the rabbis say it, but anyway, if you have any objections to this marriage, speak up. Sometimes it really happens. 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
0: Today we're diving deep into Shania Twain. Shania's having such a good year. She's hosting award shows and stuff like that. Anyway,

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Republic's home of the 80s and 90s. This is Awesome 98. I'm Sarah Sullivan. You know the time in a wedding when the officiant says, "Does anyone have any objections?" Well, this really happened. A woman sitting near the back just stood up. She didn't yell. She just said, "He's still married to me."

Well, you can relive the soundtrack of the 80s tonight at 8 o'clock with our 80s at 8 with Jen Austin. Yeah, relive all that big hair. Oh, and the neon colors.

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0: The Lubbock's Hot Plains weather forecast. The temperatures on this Wednesday, it's going to be the hottest day of the week. 99 degrees for an afternoon high, and a few 100s across the South Plains will definitely be reached. A 20% chance for thunderstorms with that kind of heating and instability. The temperatures drop into the lower 70s, and on Thursday, the temperatures still in the middle to upper 90s. Weather is brought to you by Sonic and the Sonic Refreshers. The KMAX Storm Team Meteorologist Ron Roberts.
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Wake up with rabies shots every morning at 6:15 on Awesome 98. It's the Dinkheads in the News Report. 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

0: Lubbock's home of the 80s and 90s for Awesome 98. Sometimes those objections that we hear at weddings, the officiant says, does anybody have any objections? Nobody usually stands up, but Abby, what happened at your friend's wedding?
1: A lightning bolt hit the church.
0: What? Oh my gosh. That is a sign.

Lubbock's home of the 80s and 90s. We're Awesome 98. I'm Sarah Sullivan. Thank you so much for working with us. I wonder how Steven Tyler's voice is doing. I don't know if he can scream anymore the way he does in this song, but hey, he's still Steven Tyler.

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Wake up with Rabie Shots every morning at 6:15 on Awesome 98. It's the Go Heads in the News Report, the craziest, dumbest people making headlines so you can feel a little smarter about your own day.

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6: We made it to Wednesday. 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
11: Ah, yes. Happy Wednesday, everybody. Landon King along with you and coming up here momentarily. We're going to talk about Backwards Beach Day. What is Backwards Beach Day? Well, yeah, that's what I'm going to tell you here in just a bit. Also, we're going to hear from David Bowie, Blondie on the way, and UB40.

Lubbock's greatest hits of the 80s, 90s, and more. We're Awesome 98, Bonnie Raitt, and something to talk about there for your work day. Hey everyone, Landon King with you on the way. Blondie, Heart Now. And by the way, I just saw a minute ago, Renee reported to me that Big Chicken has closed. You know, is that Shaquille O'Neal chicken joint? Anyway, don't worry. Never fear. There's 96,000 other chicken places in Lubbock now.

Lubbock's greatest hits of the 80s, 90s, and more. We're Awesome 98 with Blondie and Heart of Glass. Hey guys, Landon King with you, and on the way, have you ever heard of a backwards beach day? No? You're going to learn.

0: Lubbock's greatest hits of the 80s, 90s, and more. We're Awesome 98, David Bowie, the late, great David Bowie, I should say, sadly. And let's dance. Hey, everyone, a very happy Wednesday work day to you all. Landon King with you. And by the way, you can read more about this online at awesome98.com or on your Awesome app. But there's a mom who's going viral for her brilliant idea, because it's so obvious you'll say, why didn't I think of that before? It's called Backwards Beach Days, and it just means instead of waking up early, fighting the crowds, and staying at the beach for the hottest part of the day, the beach or the pool. Of course, around here, we don't have a lot of beaches, but we do have, you know, pools and things like that here and there, or some splash pads, whatever. But anyway, what the idea here is that you go later in the day, closer to sunset. She was mainly concerned with her young kids and how they were always cranky, having to deal with lunch and naps out, you know, outdoors away from home. She said most of the time it's just a disaster. So instead, you have a relaxing morning, you feed your kids, you let them take a nap, and after everyone is refreshed, then you go hit the water. And a lot of people will be leaving when you're arriving, so you'll get more of the pool area or the splash pads to yourself. There you go. Not bad.
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6: 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What's the job where you say, oh, I am so glad you're doing that job, but please don't hand me the clipboard. 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

Lubbock's greatest hits of the 80s, 90s, and more. We're Awesome 98 with the King of Pop, Michael Jackson there. Everyone, it's time now for another edition of Landon's Random Facts brought to you by Wild West Harley-Davidson, like this one. Nobody born after 1935 has ever walked on the moon.

Lubbock's greatest hits of the 80s, 90s, and more. We're Awesome 98 with Alanis Morissette there. Everybody, Landon King with you. And hey, don't forget, go click half off in the hub at awesome98.com. 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
11: Yes, happy hump day, everybody. Landon King along with you. And on the way, of course, we'll get a weather update brought to you by Sonic Drive-In. Also, more of Landon's random facts. We're going to be talking with my friend Vanessa Houchins with the Alzheimer's Football League. That game is happening Saturday at Jones AT&T Stadium. I get to be the MC for the event once again this year. It's all for a great cause, and Vanessa will have more information on all of that coming up here momentarily. 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

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Lenny Kravitz there. Hey, guys, Landon King with you. 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

Lubbock's greatest hits of the 80s, 90s, and more. We're Awesome 98, but one from Whitney Houston there. For your Wednesday work day, hey guys, Landon King with you, and coming up, we're going to be talking with my friend Vanessa with the Alzheimer's Football League. 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

0: 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But the Alzheimer's Football League football game is coming up Saturday, and here with me is Vanessa.
1: Hey, Landon. Good to see you again. I'm actually here today.
0: Yeah, Vanessa, as you recall, yesterday I was telling everybody, well, Vanessa's going to be here. I got everybody all worked up there thinking, oh, my God, our day is going to be so much better.
1: Yes.
0: Because we get to hear Vanessa on the radio. And then I realized, well, I'm looking at the wrong day on my calendar, and I had it wrong. But you're here today.
1: I am here today, live.
0: Well, tell us why.
1: Okay, so I'm here to promote the Alzheimer's Football League game that's going to be happening this Saturday, June 13th, 2 p.m. kickoff at the Jones. We're super excited.
0: Yeah, it's going to be a blast. Hopefully the weather will be great for us. It looks like it is.
1: It looks like it's going to be perfect. Yeah. 95 degrees. Couldn't ask for better.
0: About 212 degrees on the field for those girls.
1: Yes.
0: I remember walking down there the first year we did it at Jones Stadium, and it's so hot on that field. It's mind-boggling.
1: It is. You know, I've figured it out. So it's down in the hole, and we walked it today because I met with Mike Ryan and a bunch of guys up at Tech, and we walked through everything. And even this morning, it was hot on that field. That turf just gets so hot.
0: Yeah, but that just adds another element of danger to it all. Because the girls have been training for a couple of months. Of course, they're being coached by some high school football Lubbock High School football coaches. And so this is a very serious thing to them. I mean, they've been training for this. And it is flag football, but it's very intense.
1: It is very intense. They have practiced so hard. Mm-hmm. And Rich Jones is going to come.
0: Yeah.
1: He was a coach for a few years ago. You know, he coached the league. And so he's excited to go watch these girls play. We're excited to watch them play. And we're excited about the after party at the Garden and all of our awesome sponsors. Thank you, Buffalo Wild Wings, for being our game day sponsor. And it's just awesome.
0: Yeah. And I get to be the announcer. I mentioned this last time you were here. My late father, Super Dave, was the announcer for the going band from Raiderland. And I get to sit

0: the same spot where he was. Doing those announcements and announce for the Alzheimer's Football League, which my dad would have been. He was a big supporter of, because you know, my family's dealt with Alzheimer's as well, and so many people listening, mm-hmm. either they're currently dealing with it or they know someone who is. Mm-hmm. Or, I mean, it touches just about everybody.
1: Yeah, it really does, and it's a disease that's hard on the entire family, not mm-hmm. just the one going through it.
0: That's
1: so
0: right.
1: We give our proceeds to the Garrison Institute on Aging, the Texas Tech Bain Bank, and the Gary Gaines Foundation.
0: You said Bain Bank like I did the other day.
1: Yes.
0: Brain Bank.
1: Bank. It is a tongue twister, I promise.
0: I said it too, and I talk for a profession on the radio. But either way, so like she said, all that money is locally given to the groups that are actually making a difference. And the Gary Gaines Foundation, of course, another great one. In case you don't know, Gary Gaines was the coach of the Friday Night Lights football team that went on to fame, of course, because of the book and then the television show and the movies and everything else.
1: Yes, so. He was the man behind the movie.
0: That's right. And that's a wonderful organization as well. So, again, I saw some people with Gaines, with the last name Gaines, commenting on our last video we did. I don't know if that was his family.
1: Oh, it was probably Sharon, his mom, and then Bradley, his son.
0: That's who it
1: maybe?
0: Was, Bradley.
1: Bradley
0: Gaines, yeah.
1: Yeah.
0: So, again, I assume parts of the family will probably be there.
1: Oh, yeah, Bradley's going to be there. We're going to do the video that you and Rick Dax is on the video, and he's going to be there. You know, Sharon passed away, his mom, from early onset Alzheimer's, and so he's a big supporter of the Alzheimer's Football League. We just like to keep 100% of our money local, and so we pride ourselves on that. It's going to be a really good turnout.
0: Yeah, and again, if you want more information on all this, of course, awesome98.com, or you can just search Alzheimer's Football League Lubbock on Google, and you'll see everything there.
1: Yeah, it'll pop up for Facebook, and it'll have our website. We have online auction items going right now, and so it's a good thing.
0: Yeah, so again, 2 o'clock this Saturday, Jones AT&T Stadium. What a great way to just come hang out at the Jones when it's not so packed. I mean, because hopefully we're going to sell a whole lot of tickets, but I'm pretty sure we're not going to sell it out. But
1: no.
0: Boy, wouldn't that be something?
1: That would be something. Someday, Landon.
0: Yeah, you never
1: Thank
0: know.
1: You so much for emceeing this.
0: Of
1: we
0: course.
1: Really appreciate you more than you know.
0: Of course. I'm very proud to be a part of it. And again, folks, if you want more information, awesome98.com. Or just search Alzheimer's Football League Lubbock. And it's going to be a lot of fun. Again, the after party is there at the Garden and the Depot. Special thanks to United Supermarkets, providing a big fajita dinner for everybody. So.
1: Yes, sir.
0: All right, Vanessa, thank you very, very much. And I will see you Saturday.
1: Yes, you will.
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Lubbock's greatest hits of the 80s, 90s, and more. We're Awesome 98, Steve Perry and Journey, and Don't Stop Believing. Everybody, Landon King with you. And by the way, the World Cup kicks off tomorrow. And even though most of the games take place in the United States, Americans don't seem to really care. That's right. According to a new poll, 54% of Americans are not at all interested in the tournament. Another 14% are, quote, not very interested. Only 13% say they're very interested. So, there you go. The majority of us could care less. So, I don't know.

Rock's greatest hits of the 80s, 90s, and more. We're Awesome 98. Lisa Lisa and Cult Jam there. Remember them? Hey, I mentioned earlier, you know, the World Cup kicks off tomorrow, and most Americans don't seem to care. 54% of Americans, according to a new poll, are not at all interested in the tournament. And only 13% said they're very interested. But by the way, in a separate poll, this is interesting. 72% of U.S. soccer fans say they would bet against their own team if they thought they could win money. Ah, loyalty.

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7: The Lubbock South Plains weather forecast. The temperatures on this Wednesday, it's going to be the hottest day of the week. 99 degrees for an afternoon high, and a few 100s across the South Plains will definitely be reached. A 20% chance for thunderstorms with that kind of heating and instability. The temperatures drop into the lower 70s, and on Thursday, the temperatures still in the middle to upper 90s. Weather is brought to you by Sonic and the Sonic Refreshers. The KMAX Storm Team, I'm meteorologist Ron Roberts.

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13: Ah, happy hump day, everybody. Landon King, glad to be along with you. And coming up here in just a little bit, you know, the new Toy Story movie is coming out. And Taylor Swift gave a surprise performance at the premiere of Toy Story 5. But a second surprise happened when someone I'm a huge fan of showed up. So we'll talk more about that. Also, more of Landon's random facts. We're going to get a weather update. We're going to hear from

second surprise happened when someone I'm a huge fan of showed up. So we'll talk more about that. Also, more of Landon's random facts. We're going to get a weather update. We're going to hear from Guns N' Roses, ABBA, and Dead or Alive now.

Lubbock's greatest hits of the 80s, 90s, and more. We're Awesome 98 from the dance floors of the 70s and ABBA to Guns N' Roses. These are the songs that make up the soundtrack of your life.

Lubbock's greatest hits of the 80s, 90s, and more. We're Awesome 98 with Simi Sonic there. Everybody, Landon King with you. And hey, you want to be our next workplace of the week? Well, you can be. All you got to do, go to awesome98.com. Right there in the front, you'll see workplace of the week. Click that, tell us who you are, where you work, all that kind of stuff. 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

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And again, I draw next hour for that. Hey, and by the way, I wanted to play this. I believe this is posted there on the website at awesome98.com, but Taylor Swift gave a surprise performance at the premiere of Toy Story 5 last night at the Dolby Theater in Los Angeles. She played piano and she sang her new song from the movie. The song's called I Knew It, I Knew You. But a really cool second surprise happened when the original songwriter for Toy Story, the great Randy Newman, accompanied her on You've Got a Friend in Me. Take a listen. This is great.

That's just pretty fantastic. No matter what you think of Taylor Swift, because she's, you know, just kind of everywhere these days, you got to admit she is very talented and has a great voice. And what a great song. Randy Newman's You've Got a Friend in Me might be one of the top 10 movie theme songs of all time. It's just such a great, great song. But either way, the Toy Story 5, the big premiere was last night. Are you going to go see it?

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Lubbock's greatest hits of the 80s, 90s, and more. We're Awesome 98 with Cyndi Lauper there. Hey, folks, Landon King with you, and on the way, Green Day, Michael Jackson now. And by the way, you want to be our next workplace of the week? Well, I draw the winner next hour, and you can't win if you're not entered. 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

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We're also 98 with Green Day there. Hey, it's time now for another edition of Landon's Random Facts, brought to you by Wild West Harley-Davidson, like this one. The beer that gets the worst overall rating in the world is Budweiser Select 55. 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
9: The Lubbock South Plains weather forecast. The temperatures on this Wednesday, it's going to be the hottest day of the week. 99 degrees for an afternoon high. And a few 100s across the South Plains will definitely be reached. A 20% chance for thunderstorms with that kind of heating and instability. The temperatures drop into the lower 70s, and on Thursday, the temperature's still in the middle to upper 90s. Weather is brought to you by Sonic and the Sonic Refreshers. The KMAC Storm Team, I'm meteorologist Ron Roberts.
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5: Sweetened or unsweetened, lemon or no lemon.
6: Iced tea.
7: Iced tea be great.
3: Well, it's a sweet or maybe even an unsweetened celebration.
8: Iced tea.
5: Iced tea.
3: Drinking iced tea.
9: Y'all ready?
10: It's tea time.
11: Yes, happy National Iced Tea Day. That's right. How do you take yours? Sweet, unsweet? You like the lemon? You say no lemon. I say no lemon. I don't want that grody lemon. I don't know where that thing's been. Don't put that in my tea. I just go regular, unsweet iced tea. But quick iced tea story from my growing up. My dear mother, Gail, growing up, we were not allowed sweets. We very rarely had any sort of soda or candy or anything like that in my house. But she made sweet tea, and she would make this huge yellow jug of sweet tea, and we'd go through about 1 gallon of it a day. And she put about, I don't know, 9 full cups of pure white sugar in it. Ah, yes. It was the 80s. They didn't know. Mom maybe thought white sugar was different than what was in Cokes. I have no idea. Anyway, my name is Landon King. On the way, here in about, 9 minutes, I'll draw the winner for our workplace of the week. Someone's going to win fajita lunch catered by Chimmy's for them and their whole office. 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

Lubbock's greatest hits of the 80s, 90s, and more. We're Awesome 98, Suzanne Vega, and Tom's Diner for your drive home today. Hey everyone, Landon King, very glad to be along with you. And by the way, it's time now to draw our winner for Workplace of the Week. I'm going to hit the magic button here, and our winner is Rachel Montalvo. There you go, Rachel Montalvo over at Scoggin Dickey. 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

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Hey, my name is Landon King, and on the way, we're going to talk about something kind of funny. Phrases we've said wrong our whole lives. People gave examples of this, and some of them are fantastic. More on this coming up. Right now, a throwback. Peter Schilling and Major Tom.

0: Lubbock's greatest hits of the 80s, 90s, and more. We're Awesome 98. There is a lost record right there. That's Peter Schilling and his great remake of Major Tom Coming Home there from David Bowie, as a matter of fact. A very 80s version of that song, and a very special guest in the studio with me. Introduce yourself.
1: Hello, I'm Renee Raven.
0: Renee Raven. Do you know that Peter Schilling song? Have you heard it? Yes. Mm-hmm. I know how big of a Bowie fan you are, so I figured you would. Anyway, hey, Landon King and I am, as you heard here, along with the lovely Renee. And Renee, have you ever said something confidently only for people to laugh at you, you know?
1: Absolutely. I grew up a reader.
0: Yeah?
1: Yeah. Mispronounced a lot of words.
0: Yeah, then you realize you've been saying it wrong your whole life.
1: Yeah.
0: Well, someone on our favorite site, Reddit, just asked, what sayings did you say incorrectly for decades without anyone noticing? And what did you think they meant? So here's a few of the better ones. Play it by ear
1: instead of
0: play it by ear, which is a good one. One man thought a wheelbarrow was wheelbarrows. Yeah. Another man said, holier than hell. Instead of holier than thou, which is what he was looking for his whole life until someone finally corrected him. Probably a pastor or something.
1: Yes.
0: Another one saying bomb, like B-O-M-B, bomb fire instead of bonfire.
1: Oh, that one kind of makes sense, though.
0: Yeah. Up and Adam as like the name, like Adam, instead of up and at them. So. Another one said, I was in my 30s when I realized cease and assist was actually cease and desist. My brother thought the people that lived beside us were our next store neighbors.
1: Really?
0: Yeah, that one's rough. But again, if you hear, when no one corrects you, you just assume, I guess.
1: Yeah, there's a lot of weird idioms, and if you don't stop to think about them, why would you?
0: Also, instead of saying might as well, one person thought it was minus well.
1: Minus well.
0: Minus well. Yeah. But again, don't feel bad if this happens, because if no one corrects you, you could even be an adult who's been doing this for most of your life. These people all are. Yep. They weren't corrected until later in life. So I would love to know everyone else's. So make sure you message us on Facebook or the app, because I want to know what people in Lubbock, because we have such a weird way with language in West Texas.
1: Oh, yeah.
0: I can't imagine some of the things. So either way, Renee, it's always great to have you in, and I appreciate you.
1: Aww.
0: And you couldn't think of one that you did, one specific one. Neither could I.
1: No, neither. I'm sure I have, though. So it'll come to me later, and I'll be excruciatingly embarrassed.
0: Well, come in here and tell me. That way I can report it to the listeners.
1: I'm sure. Yes, absolutely.
0: They're waiting with bated breath. Thank you, Renee.
1: Bye.
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Coming up, we're going to hear from Tiffany, Queen, Coldplay right now. Hey, and by the way, congratulations again to Rachel Montalvo and the guys over at Scoggin Dickey. 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

Lubbock's greatest hits of the 80s, 90s, and more. We're Awesome 98 with Tiffany from the 80s there. Hey, folks, Landon King with you for your drive home. And by the way, I saw here a person who assembled a Mr. Potato Head in 4.6 seconds set a Guinness World Record. A very, very sad Guinness World Record. Buddy, you're a

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Lubbock's greatest hits of the 80s, 90s, and more. We're Awesome 98. Journey in any way you want it. Hey everyone, Landon King with you. And by the way, I saw here that scientists have extracted the DNA of several prehistoric species from a

0: Lubbock's greatest hits of the 80s, 90s, and more. We're Awesome 98, Mr. and Broken Wings from the 80s there. Hey, folks, Landon King along with you, and I wanted to play this for you because, you know, the new Toy Story movie is coming out, Toy Story 5. And so Tom Hanks is making the rounds everywhere, and he was on Jimmy Kimmel Live on Monday night. And he was asked if he still gets together with Steve Martin and Martin Short for a regular visit to the doctor. As a matter of fact, it's to get a colonoscopy. Here's what he had to say.
1: Every 5 years, that magic date comes around, and we get together and compete as to who is going to be able to be the last one to go to the bathroom. We are literally, it's like, we'll be playing cards. So you take this stuff that induces the

0: sluice mechanism to get that whole digestive system clean. The first one to go gets the last choice of when you go in to get the colonoscopy.
1: I see.
0: And it's like, I gotta go! And then you go and you can't hold it. And then
1: who's the strongest?
2: Now, obviously, there at the end, he gestures to himself as the winner. But there you go. Yeah, celebrities do weird things, and I guess competing at the colonoscopy doctor is one of them. But can you imagine that? Even I would even want to watch that. Just Steve Martin, Martin Short, and Tom Hanks holding their poop.
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Lubbock's greatest hits of the 80s, 90s, and more. We're Awesome 98. Everybody, Landon King with you, Depeche Mode now. Coming up, Bill Medley and Jennifer Warnes from the Dirty Dancing soundtrack. Hey, and by the way, congratulations to Rachel Montalvo and the guys at Skog and Dickey. They're our workplace of the week, and they won a catered fajita lunch provided by Jimmy's Cerveceria on Broadway. We'll deliver it right to Skog and Dickey for her and all of her co-workers. Congratulations, guys.

0: Lubbock's greatest hits of the 80s, 90s, and more. We're also 98, and one from the Dirty Dancing soundtrack, Bill Medley and Jennifer Warnes, and I've had the time of my life. And I've had the time of my life today, folks, and I can't wait to try for an even better time tomorrow. Landon King out the door for another day. God willing, I'll see you back here tomorrow afternoon at 2. I'm looking forward to it. And as always, to all of our servicemen and women out there, all of our veterans and emergency personnel, thank you so much for what you have done and what you're currently doing. God bless you. And to everyone else, remember, whatever you are, be a good one.
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0: Your Lubbock Soplanes weather forecast, and Wednesday indeed was a hot one, 99 degrees at the airport, but temperatures in some locations reached 100 degrees across the South Plains. The temperatures dropped near 72 degrees on Thursday, a high of 98 degrees. And by Thursday evening, a slight chance for thunderstorms at 20%. Weather is brought to you by Sonic and the Sonic Refreshers. From the KMAX Storm Team, I'm meteorologist Ron Roberts.
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